0: 9:31.
1: Rumors spreading round in that Texas town about the shack outside the game. You know what I'm talking about. Just let me know if you wanna go to that whole mile on the range. They got a lot of nice girls. I'm racing.

0: 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Wow. 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Skyscrapers and everything.
1: Hey, hey, brother. Hey, come here, Flick. Hey, huh? you look hip, man. Hey, you want to make yourself $5, man?
0: Yeah, brother.
1: Hey, look here, run this cross the street for me right quick, okay? Run this cross the street for me.
0: Hey. What? Huh? I don't know. What? I'm just going across the street.
2: Shut your mouth.
0: Oh, no. What'd I do?
3: Turn around. Put your hands behind your back. Let's go.
4: A jury of your peers having found you guilty. 10 years.
0: What?
5: Come on. Get in that cell, nigger.
0: God. No.

0: the event happens. There's little time to think of those things that people would like to have remain private.
1: Getting caught up in the circus-like atmosphere, feeling less responsible to conventional ethical practices.

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They're all infected, but he'll be alright, 'cause he's a scumbag, don't you know? I said he's a scumbag, don't you?

0: Good night, everybody. Good night. Yeah, baby, good night. Woo! Woo! All right. Yeah. 96 tears. Woo! Yeah, baby. Yeah. All right. I know. I know, baby.
1: Oito e dez.

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You know my husband just now left. Showing up and just now left. Showing up and just now left. 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

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It's meeting the man of my dreams and then meeting his beautiful wife. And isn't it ironic? 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

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Oh earth, return, arise from out the dewy grass. Night is worn and the morn rises from the slumberous mass. 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

0: I certainly was in the right.
1: Yeah, it's definitely like you're just cruising for bruising.
2: Yelling and screaming and telling him why it wasn't coming on February 11th.

0: S130 is not on. Not that I'm play that great, but still and all, I ought to be able to hear it, you know what I mean?
1: Are you hearing it now?
0: No. Now. It's too loud. I can't play that good.
2: Am I getting my Texas accent back?
3: I hope so.
2: Did I always sound like this, man? I hear myself on tape when I sound like this.
4: Them roots.
2: God.

day up near Salinas Town. I let him slip away, but he was looking for that home, and I hope he finds it. When I trade all of my tomorrows for one single yesterday,

carousels in the carnival arcade, searching everywhere from steeplechase to palisades, in any shooting gallery where promises are made. To walk away, walk away, walk away, walk away from color coats and Whitley Bay. Had to walk away. And girl, it looks so pretty to me, like it always did.